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2: 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We're spotted on the Alpha Bravo.
1: I copy. Rick?
3: Squad 33, Vantage 7.
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3: 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I'll make you fire attack with the assistance of truck 34.
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Echo. 6 Charlie, 6 Delta. 17 East Sierra Way. 17 East Sierra Way. Cross Street Hilltop Drive, and East San Miguel Drive. 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
2: 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Coronado NX36 and Coronado NX36. 6 Charlie, Delta.

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0: Metro for Medic 53, we're just reattached to the call at 275 Orange Avenue. Confirming we're canceled or continuing in, we see Medic 55 en route.
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Chile is continuing. 245 that occurred 30 ago from 1168 Valdivia Court. It'll be a 245 strangulation, our suspect. Is Norman, common spelling, last of Valento, Victor Adam, Lincoln Edward, number 0 Ocean. He is 0720-1980. Special attention to El Cajon. We have this other colleague saying he's headed to his residence at 961 South Sunshine Avenue, Unit 2 in El Cajon. The associated vehicle the suspect fled in was a red 2013 Chevy Impala. California 80 Nora Paul 661. Again, 245 strangulation that occurred out of our city from 1168 Valdivia Court. So that's clear.

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1: I'll see that on 6-4,
0: repeat. Metro 2 is Mike 38, from level 3.
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1: Standby, attacking my call taker. I'd be in 39 Metro. This is not a static.
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0: 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Do you have an apartment unit number or letter?
1: Stand by. We're checking for further. We're doing callbacks as well as trying to contact sheriff.
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1: Yeah, 1157.
0: Sure, this is the 1157 is at room 309 with no answer. Could you please call back?
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0: VLF 57, have you had any further contact with anyone on scene?
1: No contact with anybody. We've been optimal sometimes.

0: Pleasure Coffees. We tried a call back to Mom. She should be on scene. However, we have no answer. The agency did confirm this is Unit 309. We'll try to get an additional call back. The agency did confirm patient is bedbound, so she should be there.
1: Unit 7 Coffees. We met with staff at the scene, stating that family didn't want her help anymore. She directed us to room 309, and still no answer.
0: Copy, and just to clarify, family did not want help from the care facility or from medics?
1: Not from medics. It was from an outside source. Somebody was there to provide care for the patient.
0: Copy.

0: 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We will box, no answer. We did leave a message.
1: Would you like us to clear it? Continue waiting.
0: On scene staff made contact with the family, and the family is advising we don't want to have someone else on the ready assistance. You should be good to cancel.
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0: 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They said they're finishing it up, and so they should be lifting in 10 minutes or less. 10 minutes or less. Do you want to head back to the airport, or are you going to hover and circle?
1: Okay, copy. You can show me diverting to Brawley now. I'll be landing about 1 minute.
0: 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We'll show you heading back to the airport. 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
0: 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Reach is clear. Pad head into receiving. You're all clear. 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
1: 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You've got 4 slow, 1 plus 2 5 on fuel.
2: Mercy 1, that aircraft copy, lifted time now 3 5 after. And you said 1 4 5 on fuel, 1 4 5?
0: That's 1 2 5, Mercy 1 9.
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0: In National City, all air for Asher Abel. Asher 3. Asher 3, we're off with a possible 459 subject from at the Dollar Tree, 1320 Highland. They want to know you can start that way.
1: 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We can switch over.
2: Naval base, we would be from the base, so it's a little bit delayed.

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Cross Streets, Lenoisian Avenue, and Rachel Avenue. National City Engine 31. 6 Charlie, 6 Delta.

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No. 6 Tari. Stata. 923 Red Grand Road. Red 10 Tari. Cross Street. Fox Hill Drive. Shlag is the engine 59, and Shlag is the Medics 2. Charlie, 6 Delta.

0: 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Cross Streets, East Division Street, and Beta Street. National City Flaw 33. 6 Charlie, 6 Delta.
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2: Break on there, 5. Lifted ignition, 5 souls, 1+30 in fuel, en route, USB tech.
1: It's going to be a 4-scene that occurred at 23 hours at 917 Ocom Boulevard. It's a 415 road rage where the suspect vehicle brandished a firearm at the victim. He was last seen westbound on Main from Valentine after the victim came to our station at 100 Civic Center Way. Lifted 5 after 5 souls, head in the check. Suspect is going to be a Philip Mason, Pacific Islander male.
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1: 130, airborne copy. 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Vehicle is going to be a gray Kia Forte, California plate E, Nora, Ida, David, 058. That plate comes back to an address out of La Mesa, 9041 Campina Drive, apartment A, Adam. 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
0: 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It looks like the NBC is going to play that scene. Can you show us that scene for approximately 12 minutes?
1: Copy that scene for 12 minutes.

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2: 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This is my embassy showed them leaving Paradise Valley. That sounds good.

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0: Did you start for the Grove? 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RP reported someone shooting at his vehicle.
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0: Julov is the engine 57, and Julov is the medic 56. Medical. 6 Charlie, 6 Delta. 1420 East Palomar E Street. The Patio. Unit 107. Cross Street, Monarch Drive. Julov is the engine 57, and Julov is the 56. 6 Charlie, Sika.
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0: 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We have a 20 by 20 vegetation fire and light to medium fuel, slow rate of spread. No structures threatened. 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Establishing national IC.
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We've transitioned into mop-up. I released engine 34. Engine 51 and slot 61 will be committed another 20 minutes. 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

Anyways, South Command Hooker, you have to call for a pull-up with a knife from 4I50 Sacro Polo Break. Sandy, police continue for the 211 with a knife. 5 Federal Boulevard, be about a 25-minute away. Two suspects, black men, 20 years old, 5'9", 160, then build black bandana over their face, a red New York Yankees shirt, and black pants. A 12-inch long silver number two, black male, 20s, 6 foot, 165, a mask, black shirt and blue pants, left in a white Camry eastbound on Federal, with a pull plate of 9 John King X-ray 369. That way, hit near I 2 minutes prior to the call, and again about a 25-minute time delay. San Diego, please call me on

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Medical. 6 Charlie, 6 Delta. 1724 Metro Avenue. 1724 Metro Ave. Unit 5307. 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

0: 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Hey, Metro, could you put us on hospital delay, please?
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We're going to reconfigure the call. 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
0: Hi, Astro 3. We're getting reports of 11-6s in the area of 2980 Plaza Bonita Road. Can you monitor our primary?
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Scout, 110 Monroe 2nd Avenue, Brentwood on Platz, Unit IFO, Carl Street, Shirley Street, City Way, 2 La Vista Medic 62, 2 La Vista Squad 61, and National City Engine 31. 6 Charlie, 6 Delta.

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0: for the pin where that's the roundabout area where he's saying that this occurred. And when he left, the males were still still in that general area. He believes that it was them that he heard talking.
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1: Demo.

0: They're going to be scanning the immediate area of that occurred. There are some subjects still 97 in that area. This drone is PA equipped. So we'll probably push out onto Plaza Bonita and call an OCS closer to that entrance if that's what we end up finding.
1: Different.
0: Thanks, Jason. If you can make it this way, so we have a react team for that. And then probably pull you too, Izzy. You're pretty far south, so if they end up rabbiting southbound, we'll have to go over there.
2: Definitely.
0: And we're just north of Jared's.

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1: The drone is out there making their scans.
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I like that. If you guys can just at least detain that guy, and we'll get an FI on him.

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0: Harrison Matthews, 0827 88.
1: Good work.

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0: Does he have a middle name?
1: Middle Lee.
0: 1040. It's going to be 29 both ways, UTL.
1: Never.

0: Yeah, scans in the general area of the incident are all negative. But we'll be in route for the units on the bike there.
1: Different.
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Cross streets, Kearney Street, and K Street. 2 Avista engine 51, and 2 Avista squad 61. 6 Charlie, 6 Delta.

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Illegal burn. 6 Echo. 6 Foxtrot. 3001 Volita Road. 3001 Volita RD. 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Interstate 805 and the off-ramp. And Plaza Bonita Road. National City Engine 31. 6 Echo. 6 Foxtrot.

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Cross Street, East 3rd Street, 22nd Street. National City Engine 34. 6 Charlie.

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Traffic accident. 7 Hotel, 7 India. 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National City Truck 34. 7 Hotel, 7 India.

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0: Astria, Ramona, I'm asking if you're able to start. 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One unit's two. 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

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Broadway and F Street. 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

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Harvest Ridge at 1388, Longrium. Cross Streets, Santa Rita, and Santa Andrea Street. 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

I have to start doing off in space, blocking South Valley the traffic. Truck with a black copy. Two tire, little pass, and investigate with a

0: Right.
1: I'll assume I see you'll be sign your fire tack. You'll have truck 51 and squad 61.
0: 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Switch attack or nothing. I see fire attack.
1: Metro from the South 51.
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0: Battalion 51 has assumed Broadway IC, and we get Chula Vista PD for traffic control on the southbound side of Broadway between G and H.
1: Battalion 51 assuming Broadway IC, requests Chula Vista PD for traffic control southbound side of Broadway between G and H.

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0: Met with staff. The oxygen is evacuated. They're saying they secured the line. We're checking with the gas monitor. That appears to be a 1-inch propane line. All guys, let's get our re-inspect.
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0: 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Squad 63, cancel response.
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3: 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It says cancel per PD.
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Cross streets, Santa Ynez Avenue, and Marysville Street. 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
0: 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I'm really not seeing anybody here.
1: That's 14, copy. I'm showing the patient going to be wearing a blue shirt, blue pants, with a light blue face mask. 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
5: 6 Charlie, MRBLS 266 is clear off last.
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0: 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Chula Vista Squad 61, and USA 53. 6 Charlie, 6 Delta.
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0: 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National City Engine 34. 6 Charlie, 6 Delta.
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2: 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Mercy, 18, there, come.
0: Check out, Mercy, 18, lifted inbound for Desert Regional. 4 souls on board. 1+20 on the fuel.
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2: 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Regional 4 souls are 20 fuel 43 after. 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Confirm response. Squad 62, confirm response.
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2: 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Saw it was level 3, upgrade and head your way.

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0: This is San Diego Unit Bolo from St. Steve for possible 1031B. He was last seen in the area of Jet C and Scripps Hospital. Drive is a Mitchell Sequoia, 929 BMA 135. He was last seen wearing a gray shirt, jeans, with brown sandals, carrying a clear trash bag with his items. In part, he is currently a transient with a purple blanket over his shoulder. And the party does have a history of jumping on bridges or stabbing himself. It's a bolo from San Diego PD, Genesee, and Springfield Drive.
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0: 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The number called in was the husband. His wife called him directly, so he did not have a visual of the vehicle. We'll still try to get further.
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1: Alright, sounds good. 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I'm still looking at 30 minutes, correct?
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CHP for all the agencies on Blue One. We're going to report that a wrong way driver north of the fails for a silver SUV going wrong way, traveling southbound in four lanes. Again, CHP for wrong way driver.

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0: Hey, sir, we're currently on a field to yield. Currently southbound, Woodman passing to you.
1: So unfortunately, we're going to have to stop for fuel first. We will switch over.
0: Yeah, we're thinking. National City to Hamel and Liar.
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Fresenius Kidney Care National City. Unit side off. Cross streets, Hoover Avenue, and Southport Way. National City Engine 34. 6 Charlie, 6 Delta.

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1: 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We'll show you the four souls, 220, going to Desert Regional. Time out, 26 after you guys have a safe flight.

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0: Yeah, Mercury, it's got four souls, 1+40 on the fuel flight release remains the same in routes, UCSD Oakhurst.
1: Mercy, copy that machine, UC, San Diego Hillcrest, hour 40, timeout 43 after test.

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Chulov is medic 62, Chulov to squad 61, and is the truck 51. Medical, 6 Charlie, Delta, 31504th Avenue. Chulov is the police, card master D. Cross Street, F Street, and Center Street. Chulov is the medic 62, Chulov is the squad 61, and Chulov is the truck 51. Charlie, 6 Delta.

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0: of OPD on LA South Command. Prepare to copy of UO of a missing person at risk. Rick. Echo PD, continuing on police command. And be aware for this missing person at risk. Seen at 1210 hours, 686 Hamishaw, the Dutch Bros. Subject's going to be at Ida Yuga Typha, and that's spelled Ida Adam, Tom Adam, Unit George, Adam Ida, Tom Adam, Frank Adam, DOB 528 of 62. He's a 64-year-old, Pacific Islander male, 6'2", 250 pounds, a bald head with an athletic build.
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0: He is unknown destination and from the Lake Elsinore area. Last seen northbound on foot on Hamishaw from 686 Hamishaw. Now for this missing person at risk, Aida Yuga Typha, 64-year-old Pacific Islander male. Last seen northbound on foot from 686 Hamishaw. Welcome to the clear.

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Sandy OPD and Valley South Command Cruiser, copy a VUL from the same senior that we're working from 4243 to Wallace Street and 4243 to Wallace Street. The street spelling is Tom, Ocean, Lincoln, Ocean, William, Adam.

Arthur, 75-year-old male called Gerard Holden. Upon his spelling, he's a white male, DOB of 9-1-1951, 5'1", 185 pounds, blue over gray. Was last seen wearing a dark blue t-shirt, blue jeans, and black shoes. And does have dementia. Again, he's moving from 4243 to Wallace Street. They do believe he is on foot, and he doesn't know how to use public transportation. San Diego PD clearly has commitment.

0: EMP respond to 8th Street, 4th Avenue. A homeless person walking in traffic. Gray sweats and a red jacket.
1: People have to respond to 8th Street and 4th Avenue for a homeless individual walking in and out of traffic wearing gray sweats and gray jacket.

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0: 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Person in question is heading south on 4th Avenue.
1: Truck 51, copy. PD's been advised. Sir, Ralph.
0: Truck 51, copy. Thank you.
2: 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Proceed, there, Ralph. Aircraft Mercury departing Gillespie. 3 souls, 2 hours of fuel RTV.
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1: 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And that's affirmed on the address 1517 2nd Street in Coronado.

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0: 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Cardiac arrest. 6 Charlie, 6 Delta. Banner Avenue and Hyber Street. 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